single thread in a tapestry, though its color brightly shine, can never see its purpose in the pattern of the grand design. And the stone that sits on the very top of the mountain's mighty face, does it think it's more important than the stones that form the base? So how can you see what your life is worth or where your value lies? You can never see through the eyes of man. You must look at your life.

lake of gold in the desert sand is less than a cool fresh spring. And to one lost sheep, a shepherd boy is greater than the richest king. If a man lose everything he owns,